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The Grateful Dead from American Beauty, bringing us into another week of the Acoustic Storm with Ripple. On this episode of the Acoustic Storm, we've got Jackson Brown in Words and Music as he enters the eye of the storm. I'm Audrey Peretz, glad you can join me for the best variety of acoustic rock. Right now it's Colin Hay of Men at Work with a stripped down spin on Overkill.

From their 1970 album Trespass, Genesis on the Storm with Dusk, and Paul McCartney unplugged the Beatles' chestnut, We Can Work It Out. The Acoustic Storm rolls on with a demo from the early years of Elvis Costello. This is Green Shirt.

0: Kansas on the Acoustic Storm. Carrie Livgren got the idea for that tune from a Native American poem, Dust in the Wind. The Stones and Sting are standing nearby. And then in the eye of the acoustic storm, Jackson Browne reveals his secret edge.
1: This deer season, John Deere wants to give you the home field advantage. 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

from the California native and guitar virtuoso, the late Michael Hedges, getting us started with Jitter Boogie from his 1996 album Oracle. Unplugging the Police classic, Every Breath You Take, it's Sting on the Acoustic Storm.

Money Man, Eddie Money on the Storm with an acoustic version of Baby Hold On, and some vintage Rolling Stones with Backstreet Girl. A unique tune in that it features instruments not usually associated with the Stones, like the vibraphone.

0: Dire Straits frontman Mark Knopfler, Who's Your Baby Now? And Harry Nilsson with an alternate version of One, the tune he wrote that became a hit for Three Dog Night. We've got Jackson Browne in The Eye of the Storm. His music career developed in Los Angeles, where Jackson got his musical feet wet, playing the local folk circuit. After having his songs recorded by Linda Ronstadt and the Byrds, Jackson Browne became well known within the music circles, even before the public at large caught on. Ever since those early days, Jackson has continued to hone his songwriting craft, a talent he has always valued above others.
1: It gave me a secret edge, you know. If I'd had no stature, you know, in, like, I didn't play sports and I didn't have, you know, a car, I didn't have any money, but I had a song tucked in my back pocket. I had something in my head. I could sit down and play a song, and you could say I had, if I had some identity that I was aware of, and it didn't matter who else knew.

Jackson Browne in the Eye of the Storm with Dr. My Eyes, from the album that came to be known as Saturate Before Using. Jackson will go live in acoustic

0: I was in a car accident that ultimately resulted in the death of my best friend. 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

Acoustic Storm with Van Morrison. Have I told you lately? And we fixed things up with a London band from the early 80s with an acoustic take of Saved by Zero. Audrey Parrott's with you, and the best variety of acoustic rock is sweeping through with Eric Clapton, recorded at Madison Square Garden. Lay down, Sally.

Stephen Stills got the idea for that tune after a wild party in swingin' London in the late 60s. Love the one you're with. Taking the acoustic storm in a Beatle-esque direction with Billy Joel.

0: going baroque on the acoustic storm with the Beatles from Revolver, for no one features some clavichord and French horn. And undoubtedly, Billy Joel had some Beatles on the brain when he wrote that Glass Houses track we heard, Through the Long Night. Bob Seger and the Marshall Tucker Band are on tap, and then we'll go running on empty into the eye of the storm with Jackson Browne live and acoustic.
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The Acoustic Storm with Seeger and the Silver Bullet Band, You'll Accompany Me, giving you an acoustic take with Peter Wolf, the J. Geils frontman.

Acoustic country rocking with the Marshall Tucker Band and Fire on the Mountain. Joni Mitchell has a couple of connections with Jackson Browne, especially in the 1970s, when the duo not only toured together but were romantically linked as well. From her Blue album, here's Joni with Carrie on the Acoustic Storm.

0: Jackson Browne in the eye of the acoustic storm with his longtime musical cohort David Lindley, Running on Empty. Another live acoustic version is coming up from Jackson in the eye of the storm, featuring a songwriting collaboration with Glenn Frey. Also on the horizon, the acoustic storm request of the week.
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The Acoustic Storm with Led Zeppelin from their first album, Your Time Is Gonna Come. The storm rolls on with some early reggae with Bob Marley's demo for Stir It Up.

Stormin' with Jeff Lynn of Electric Light Orchestra and an acoustic version of Evil Woman. Jeff produced Tom Petty's Full Moon Fever, and from that album we heard You're So Bad. The Acoustic Storm request of the week was sent in from Pam Trelly of Bangor, Maine. She catches the storm on 94.9 The Mountain. Pam writes, "Over the last couple of years, I found myself listening to my collection of music a little differently than when I was younger. In the past, if it had a cool arrangement or instrumentation, then the tune would usually pop up more frequently in rotation. Badfinger's perfection has everything, in my opinion. A catchy tune, cool guitar lines, with a great message for the times."

0: Bad Finger and Perfection, the Acoustic Storm Request of the Week. The Eagles and Fleetwood Mac are on their way, and then we'll take it easy in the eye of the storm with Jackson Brown.
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0: A Fleetwood Mac demo from Rumors on the Acoustic Storm with Secondhand News. 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
1: After midnight,

Eric Clapton made it famous, but that's the original version of After Midnight from J.J. Cale. The acoustic storm thunders on with the late Scott Weiland and Stone Temple Pilots. 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

0: The Eagles on the Acoustic Storm with Doolin Dalton and the Desperado Reprise. The Eagles were part of the same Southern California scene that emerged in the early 1970s that included Jackson Browne. In fact, when they were both starting out in L.A., Glenn Frey lived in the same apartment complex as Browne and would often hear his downstairs neighbor composing music, including a song Jackson started to write, but put it aside for several months until Glenn helped him finish it.
1: He came up with this great flatbed Ford thing, you know. That's a transformation made right there. I mean, I dug the fact that all these women in Arizona were driving trucks. That appealed to me.

0: Jackson Browne in the eye of the storm with his longtime musical buddy David Lindley and Take It Easy, a tune that Jackson wrote with the Eagles' Glenn Frey. Another Storm track is just around the bend on the Acoustic Storm.
1: You know that Chick-fil-A sells more than chicken, right?
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Hailed as one of the greatest songwriters of all time by Rolling Stone, Jackson Browne is known for his era-defining hits, some of which were featured earlier in today's show. Throughout his career, Browne has sold more than 18 million records in the U.S. alone, and was inducted into both the Rock and Roll and Songwriters Hall of Fame. We're gonna head out of here with something from his album Downhill from Everywhere. This is Still Looking for Something on the Acoustic Storm.

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Lipham Music closed its doors, but its music lives on. Tom Petty. An American Girl. Don Felder. The Allman Brothers. All shaped at Lipham's. 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
2: Day. Here's a look at today, June 1st, in rock history. Today in 2019, the Rolling Stones kicked off their No Filter North American tour in Chicago after Mick Jagger recovered from heart surgery, proving their enduring stage power. The Eagles released their debut studio album in 1972. The album was an immediate success and produced three top 40 singles, Take It Easy, Witchy Woman, and Peaceful Easy Feeling. And happy birthday to the Stones' Ronnie Wood. He was born on this day in 1947. And that's a look at June 1st in rock history. For Wind FM, I'm Chris DiCarlo.
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the first Heisman winner to coach another Heisman winner, Steve Spurrier of Danny Werfel at the University of Florida. Not bragging. Okay, maybe a little bragging. 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

0: 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Hunter and Dupree, and it's time to start the show on a good note. Now, Dupree, I don't want to pressure you or make you nervous, but you are setting the tone for the week. Because it's Monday.
1: We'll just hit the button then.
0: And for the entire month, because it's June 1st.
1: Oh,
0: so
1: June.
0: Everything is going to be because of this, is riding on this. Yes, thank you.
1: Wow. Okay, and I was going to give you a choice, so maybe I just pick today.
0: Okay.
1: I don't know.
0: Very good.
1: All right, so this is about a barber. Okay, this barber who survived a major stroke.
0: Ooh.
1: Is now using his story to help others catch warning signs before it's too late. We always joke. We're like, is there toast? Is
0: someone making toast? Oh, the smell of toast when there's no toast toasting.
1: It's like, how much time do I have?
0: It's supposed to mean something's going on.
1: Right. It's good to know the sign. So anyway, his name is Craig. He's a barber. Mm-hmm. University barbershop. This is in Des Moines, Iowa, by the way.
0: Oh.
1: Suffered a stroke 10 years ago while cutting hair. Can you imagine that? You're getting
0: your
1: hair cut. He had
0: sharp instruments in his hand and he had a stroke,
1: and it was 1 week after his son was born, so he had a major thing happen. Yeah, very young. So he says he considers himself healthy but had stopped taking high blood pressure medication.
0: Oh, you can't do that.
1: So the stroke left him temporarily unable to use his dominant hand and forced him to relearn how to cut hair. So now he's partnered with the American Heart Association to launch free blood pressure checks in barbershops across Iowa.
0: That's so smart.
1: It is smart. So the program is expanded to 80 locations statewide, helping people monitor their health, learn the warning signs of a stroke, which doctors say remembering the acronym BFAST can help save lives. So BFAST.
0: Balance.
1: Balance problems, eye changes. Ooh. Face drooping, arm weakness, speech trouble, and time to call 911. So that's BFAST.
0: BFAST.
1: I feel like there was more words. But yeah.
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1: You know, growing up, we all did stupid things.
0: What's the dumbest thing you've done? Like, growing up. Like, we used to go on the roof of the house.
1: And jump off. Yeah. Oh, man.
0: I want to do it now, man. I would break something. On the way, on the roof, I'd break something.
1: Gosh, I'm sure I did really stupid things that could have killed me. And for some reason, I think it's just because it's early in the morning. I can't think.
0: You were just perfect, Hunter. You didn't do anything wrong.
1: The fire drills at the stoplights where we all jump out of the car and run around back in.
0: You know what we used to do? There was a guy in our neighborhood who had a mini bike. And when it would snow, he would hook there was a rope to the mini bike. And we'd be on a sled. And he would do us around the neighborhood.
1: Oh, my gosh. How much fun.
0: It was a lot of fun. But I wouldn't do it now.
1: Would you let your kids do it now?
0: God, no. Definitely not.
1: We were more durable back then.
0: So, well, there's the story, speaking of this,

0: I guess there's this viral trend going around. It's called couch surfing.
1: Couch surfing. Isn't that where I'm just lazy on a Sunday afternoon and I'm just, that's a couch potato.
0: Couch potato. Okay. So couch surfing, this Utah teen got really, really hurt. 16-year-old boy, critically injured. His name is Levi. Fractured skull, brain trauma, broken ribs, spinal fracture. After riding on a couch, being pulled by a car.
1: Oh, no. Oh, so, my gosh. Yeah.
0: His mother says Levi originally refused the stunt, but after seeing friends do it, he decided to give it a shot. So peer pressure gave in. Moments later, the couch leg broke and he was thrown onto the pavement. They did this in a church parking lot, too.
1: Oh, even worse.
0: So this kid, the 16-year-old kid, spent his birthday in a medically induced coma. His family says he's beginning to regain consciousness. This is like fresh. This is new. So his mother hopes sharing this story will warn other teens about the dangers of viral online trends. So, I mean, like you said, we all did stupid things growing up, but I don't know. Couch surfing?
1: We didn't do that.
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True locals know Jonesville, but the Postmaster General says it's Newberry. 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
2: That's a date for us, breakfast. That's how exciting our lives are. Brunch, too. We love brunch. My wife loves that. The trendy places, the one-word titles. She always comes to me, let's go to toast. I want to go to plate. Fork. Yolk. Napkin. How are these people naming the restaurants? Just playing I Spy? $14 omelet, why don't you call it Rip? I'm serious, she took me to this place called Toast to kick off the meal, to bring out the water. Guess what's in my water? Slice of cucumber floating right there at the top. I'm like, okay, I hate this place. I don't want to sound like a jerk, but guess what I don't like in my water? Food. It's like, what are you trying to sneak a vegetable in my diet? Like my mom's in the back, smash up some peas, put them in his hash browns. I just want to go to a diner, right? A diner, like George's. It's called George's because he owns the place. He's there behind the counter. You know the counter I'm talking about with all the shady people, like serial killers. But you feel safe because there's a cop there too reading the paper. They got that 18-page menu. They have everything, right? Somebody at your table's eating shrimp. The other guy's got lasagna. Girl across me is eating walleye. You're like, I don't know how you keep it all fresh, George, but this is awesome. And very reasonable. Keep it coming, Jorge.
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1: Coming up, story about some yearbooks that went out with blank misspelled.
0: Oh, yearbooks went out with blank misspelled. Maybe the kids' names?
1: The kids' names misspelled. That's a good one.
0: The teachers' names misspelled.
1: What do you think
0: it is? The school name misspelled.
1: The school name misspelled. Yeah. The mascot misspelled.
0: Just anything.
1: What do you think it is? 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
1: 3:52 today. Your community connection has traffic 75 information that you need, like the southbound off ramp from 75 to 484. The interchange going to be a source of frustration, even worse now because they're closing overnights this week for milling and resurfacing.
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0: I just use my Waze app and it helps me.
1: Does it really?
0: On my way here, like it showed all the construction. I just got off of exit 358, so I don't remember what. Is it? That's not.
1: 326, isn't it?
0: Yes, 326. And then it cut me to, you know.
1: What, to 441?
0: 441 and then up. Okay. Yeah.
1: That sounds cool. Did all the semis get off with you?
0: A few, but it was just more like two left lanes closed. So then it's just like, darn it, you know it's going to be slow and go. And I usually get off at 352.
1: Yeah.
0: So then I'm like, forget it. I'm getting off here.
1: Well, you still made
0: that
1: it to
0: was a
1: work
0: judgment
1: on time.
0: Call. Yeah.
1: So good job.
0: Yeah.
1: Good job. Hey, Gators lost last night to Troy 16-11. This Gainesville Regional, these scores have been outrageous.
0: It was like a home run derby the other day.
1: Yeah, like they had Miami. 19 or something.
0: Crazy.
1: It was nutty, but they lost last night to Troy, but it's a double elimination, so it's a winner-take-all championship game today at 6 o'clock. Condren Family Ballpark.
0: Oh, go Gators.
1: Yep. Rays beat the Angels. They face the Tigers today. Marlins were swept by the Mets. It's on to the Nationals for them today. Social media commenters are all abuzz about the possibility of Rock the Country organizers getting $50,000 from Marion County officials via the Tourist Development Council. Now, it's not official yet. Rock the Country is coming up on August 28th and 29th at Florida Horse Park.
0: Mm.
1: And one more thing. Yearbooks went out with blank misspelled.
0: The school name.
1: School name misspelled.
0: Yeah.
1: Okay, that's a good one.
0: Or just the school. Like,
1: school.
0: Yeah. Like, so the school name or... Like, you know how they have a team, like the Raiders, and it's like that spelled wrong.
1: It's spelled the Ratters.
0: Or it could be just like all the kids' names are messed up. I don't know.
1: The Ritters.
0: 888 Wind FM 2, Laszlo the Malt Liquor Man said, the word graduation.
1: Oh my gosh.
0: Spelled wrong. Jersey Gary says, Sasquatch, drinking coffee spelled wrong. Okay. And then Scott, S.S. Scott, said school name.
1: School name. All right. All right. This happened in Rhode Island where over 100 copies of the yearbook went out with the word school.
0: School.
1: Misspelled on the spine. The C was missing, so it says shul.
0: Shul.
1: Johnston Senior High School.
0: That's great.
1: The printer said they only printed what was approved. In the meantime, the school has hired a lawyer to challenge the printer's quality control. So we'll see what happens here.
0: Shul is
1: cool. 76 degrees from the TV 21st Alert Weather Center. 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
2: Partly to mostly cloudy skies to start off the week with scattered showers and thunderstorms moving through late in the morning and early into the afternoon as high temperatures reach the upper 80s, close to 90 degrees. Tonight, skies are partly to mostly cloudy as lows settle into the lower 70s. Another good chance for showers and storms mainly in the afternoon on Tuesday as high temperatures reach the lower 90s. From the TV 20 First Alert Weather Center, I'm meteorologist AJ Willie on Wind FM.
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1: Scrambles is a good place.
0: It is. It's delicious. So this week, you're taking Thursday off this week. What are you doing?
1: All right. So this is my kid's last week of school. So Wednesday's a half day. Thursday, he's graduating kindergarten.
0: Oh my gosh.
1: And then Friday is a half day. So it's kind of weird. They're making him go back to school for one more day. It's like you're graduating, but you have to come back to school.
0: And here's your life lesson. Nothing's fair.
1: Oh my gosh.
0: Okay. So if he graduates and doesn't go to school on Friday, are they going to fail him?
1: Well, then I can't be here. That's a half
0: Just wondering.
1: Day. Yeah. So, okay. So there's the last week of kindergarten. You want to hear some of his agenda for the week? It's really funny. This came from his teacher. So, you know, today, normal school day. They wear uniforms, normal uniforms. They're going to practice a grad song, whatever the grad song is, and then bring a stuffy. Wouldn't it be nice to...
0: Bring a stuffed animal
1: into work.
0: Bring a stuffy.
1: Tomorrow, normal school day, normal uniforms, blah, blah, blah. By Wednesday, that's when early dismissal happens.
0: Okay.
1: All right. Grad practice again for whatever song that they're going to sing. I can't wait till Thursday. I'll find out. So then Thursday is graduation. No backpacks, early dismissal.
0: Okay.
1: Friday... It's a pack a snack, a water bottle, no backpacks, early dismissal. There's no aftercare. And then it goes last day of kindergarten. The best is there's a peace sign and it says, tag, you're it, parents. Right? Like, tag, you're it.
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0: It sounds better. I listened to the stream over the weekend, and I was like, for like 5 seconds, because...
1: The music sounds better.
0: It does. It sounds way better.
1: Nothing about us, though.
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1: 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Text us or call us. It's ringing right now. Gainesville, Jersey Gary. Good morning.
2: Good morning. Is this where I stand in line for my caramel macchiato?
1: Ooh, caramel macchiato.
0: Sounds pretty good. A little sweet.
1: Sounds good.
0: A little sweet. I had a mocha the other day, and I was like, oh, I haven't had one in a little while, because I'm always just having black, bitter coffee, and the mocha was like,
1: too sweet for
0: you. It was so sweet.
1: Just a regular mocha?
0: Yeah.
1: Where'd you get it?
0: Starbucks.
1: Oh, they make good mocha.
0: Yeah. I used to get the white mocha from Starbucks.
1: Yes, the white chocolate mocha.
0: I feel like it takes a little bit off the edge. Like, the mocha was pretty, like, I haven't had a white mocha in a while, so I really can't compare, but I feel like the white mocha takes the edge off.
1: America runs on Dunkin'. I stopped by Dunkin' yesterday morning and I got an iced coffee with cream and sugar. And I don't think there was any coffee in there. It was all cream and
0: all
1: sugar.
0: All cream and sugar.
1: And ice cubes.
0: Yeah, I just prefer a black
1: coffee. Hearty cup of coffee. Nothing like a good hearty cup of coffee to grow hair on your chest.
2: Well, I think Dupree's got enough hair on his chest.
0: Yeah, right.
1: Just none on his head.
0: Like Sasquatch. You know what, though? If I took the hair from my chest, the hair from my face, I could probably
1: have... And the
0: hair
1: from your back?
0: I don't... Actually, that's one spot I don't really have.
1: How do you know when was the last time you looked at your back?
0: Yesterday when I did my beard, I have the mirror that could see your... It's like a three-way mirror.
1: Oh, okay.
2: The wife says hi.
1: Hi!
0: Oh, hi. Do you have hair in your back? Not your wife, you.
2: I can't see my back, so I don't know how to shave it. I don't bend that way.
1: What about your toes? Do you have hair on your toes, like your big toe?
2: No.
0: So is it weird, like my right side might, and then my left doesn't?
1: A little, but
2: how
1: not uncommon.
2: You weird to begin with?
0: I mean, I take hair where I can get it. What about you?
1: What, on my back or my toes?
0: Toes.
1: I used to. Either my eyesight's going really bad or
0: and you don't see
1: I
0: it
1: don't.
0: Anymore?
1: Yeah, or I used to back in the olden days in my 20s. I used to shave my big toe. Yeah. When you shave your legs, just shave your big toe. I don't know why it stopped growing. It just has. And I have a tattoo on my big toe. So when I show people, I don't want like a sprout of hair coming out of it.
0: What's your... Did you ever...
1: A four-leaf clover on my big toe. You want to see?
0: Did I see that before? Or am I thinking of my ex-girlfriend with the four-leaf by her?
1: Wait, she has a four-leaf clover?
0: No, she had a ladybug.
1: Oh.
2: Keep it clean.
0: Keep it clean.
1: Ignore the blister that I have.
0: Oh, yeah, it's fading a little. Gosh, you got to get it redone.
1: Well, I got it done 30...
0: And I saw hair. I saw hair.
1: No,
0: I'm just kidding.
1: Didn't.
0: I'm kidding. I did.
1: 30-some years ago. What's the oldest tattoo that you have?
0: Right after my friend passed, I got a tattoo, and I was 18. It was
1: How
0: like a memorial
1: ago?
0: Tattoo.
1: How many years ago?
0: 18.
1: Do the math really quick, because I just realized that my tattoo actually turns 30 this year.
0: I mean, I can't do math. 43,
1: oh
0: 18,
1: gosh.
0: I don't know. 25 years ago.
1: 25 years ago. Okay. Jersey, Gary, and Gainesville, how old is your oldest tattoo?
2: I don't have any.
1: Let's go.

0: and get a tattoo. Woo!
1: Nice package.
2: Looking good.
1: Prize package, that is.
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1: Win the Lost Lyric at 7:30.
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1: On the way, I got a story about a man in Florida, not necessarily a Florida man.
0: Just the man here. There's a lot of men here that visit, right?
1: Yeah, this man sort of visiting, I guess. A man in Florida threw a blank at a woman.
0: Oh.
1: And this is in Florida.
0: Threw a blank at a woman.
1: A dart. Oh, jeez.
0: A love letter.
1: A love letter.
0: A paper airplane.
1: A stuffy.
0: Yeah, there you go. Stuffed animal.
1: What do you think he threw at her? Text your guest to 888-WIND-FM2. It's coming up after John Mellencamp on Wind.

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1: 352 today, your community connection has the shocking news that Planned Parenthood in Gainesville is going to close on June 26th.
0: Man.
1: Going to close for good. All the reasons why and the information you need at 352today.com. NBA Finals going to be a throwback to 1999. Knicks and Spurs. And P.S. the Spurs won back in 99.
0: Uh-oh.
1: Game 1 is going to be Wednesday at 8:30. Stanley Cup playoffs also begin this week. Game 1, Golden Knights at the Hurricanes tomorrow at 8 o'clock. There has been a pretty significant breakthrough in cancer treatment. Studies show a pill helped people with advanced pancreatic cancer live longer.
0: No way.
1: Yeah, pretty much that's when you're diagnosed with pancreatic cancer. That's like super, super, super bad. Now, they're saying while this is not curing cancer, it is a very large step forward.
0: Because it's prolonging.
1: Mm-hmm.
0: Yeah.
1: Exactly.
0: That's good.
1: Kind of getting to the root of it.
0: Yeah.
1: And one more thing.
0: I'm hearing some banging. I don't know what's going on here.
1: These are not soundproof studios. Isn't that shocking?
0: Is everything okay?
1: One more thing. A man in Florida threw a blank at a woman.
0: I don't want to say it. I had a dirty thought.
1: Oh, my gosh. Don't say it.
0: Okay. Threw a love note.
1: A love note.
0: Yeah, a paper airplane.
1: Here,
0: love note.

0: piss.
1: Now, Rob is thinking what I was saying, going to say, but I stopped myself. 888 Wind FM 2. He says condom. That's great. Tom says a baby alligator.
0: Oh, hey, that makes sense. Florida, do what you, you know, use what you have in Florida.
1: Paul's Motorcycle Maintenance in Williston. What do you think?
0: He says the device.
1: That is awesome. A knowing glance, if you will. That's from Bootleg. That's pretty great.
0: That's really good.
1: Elizabeth from Ocklawaha says he threw his Speedo swimsuit. Metalhead Joe, did he throw...
0: Elizabeth, you're awesome.
1: Did he throw his love and affection at her?
0: Yeah.
1: In the meat department aisle.
0: Oh, my gosh.
1: At Walmart. A water balloon from Beef Boss.
0: Fun.
1: The razor he used to shave his toe hair. That's going back to bed instead of work, Larry. That is awesome.
0: Larry.
1: And then dog poo.
0: Ew. Now, actually, this happened at Circle K in Leesburg.
1: Okay.
0: Where 37-year-old Royce Allen Parnell was arguing with a woman over stolen clothes. I don't know if he wanted to wear her heels or what was going on, but whatever.
1: Yeah.
0: So he took the argument inside where he was described as very animated. He would run up on her and then back off just in time. He would wave his hands inches from her face. He was arguing with her. He wouldn't let it go. And then he threw something at her head.
1: Mm-mm.
0: Cops reviewed surveillance video. It was a Twinkie.
1: A Twinkie.
0: Threw a Twinkie at her head and he was arrested for battery.
1: Wow.
0: Because you don't mess with Twinkies.
1: No.
0: No. 78 degrees from the TV21st Alert Weather Center. Here's AJ.
2: Partly to mostly cloudy skies to start off the week with scattered showers and thunderstorms moving through late in the morning and early into the afternoon as high temperatures reach the upper 80s, close to 90 degrees. Tonight, skies are partly to mostly cloudy as lows settle into the lower 70s. Another good chance for showers and storms mainly in the afternoon on Tuesday as high temperatures reach the lower 90s. From the TV20 First Alert Weather Center, I'm meteorologist AJ Willie on Wind FM.
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0: How can you dance to that Tom Petty song? You found a way.
1: Yes, I have. Lost lyric coming up. 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

0: 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They are so good.
1: Awesome.
0: All right. We're Hunter and Dupree. Time now for another pair of tickets for you to win with the Lost Lyric. What is
1: yes, it? Yes, a pair of tickets to the Trauma Fight League.
0: It's coming back.
1: It's coming back June 13th, the Ocala Hilton on 36th Avenue.
0: Oh, smart move, Trauma Fight League.
1: Yup, you can
0: experience. It's air conditioned at the Ocala Hilton.
1: Right. World-class amateur MMA, kickboxing, boxing, and grappling matches. And my favorite line is, fun for all ages.
0: Come on, kids, let's jump in the cage.
1: There's blood. Fun for all ages.

0: 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All right, to win those tickets, you got to win the lost lyric. I will read you a line from a song. 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Title and artist has to be right. And you are going to Trauma Fight League TFL4.
1: I love get in the cage, kids.
0: It's fun for all
1: fun
0: ages.
1: For all ages.
0: It is. It's actually kind of really cool.
1: You
0: anyway,
1: saw one once, right?
0: Yes, I did. Like, the downtown market, and it was hot.
1: Yeah, so it's nice that it's in air conditioning.
0: Exactly. All right, here's the lost lyric. Get ready to win. Smiling from her head to her feet.
1: With a tattoo on her feet.
0: Smiling from her head to her feet. What song is that lost lyric from? We need title and artist. First one to get it right wins. Call now, 888-WIND-FM2. 888-946-3362. Lost lyric, call now. Smiling from her head to her feet. Call now, good luck.
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8: 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A little bit of technical difficulties. Congratulations,
9: it's Monday, right?
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9: 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Trauma Fight League.
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2: Here's a look at today, June 1st, in rock history. Today in 2019, the Rolling Stones kicked off their No Filter North American tour in Chicago after Mick Jagger recovered from heart surgery, proving their enduring stage power. The Eagles released their debut studio album in 1972. The album was an immediate success and produced three top 40 singles, Take It Easy, Witchy Woman, and Peaceful Easy Feeling. And happy birthday to the Stones' Ronnie Wood. He was born on this day in 1947. And that's a look at June 1st in rock history. For Wind FM, I'm Chris DiCarlo.

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1: And this week we've got keywords. Keywords for your chance to win tickets to our Led Zeppelin tribute coming up on Saturday night the 13th at the Riley. Got a keyword coming up for you after 8 o'clock.
0: Awesome.
1: 888-WIND-FM-2, Hunter and Dupree and Dina and Bronson. Good morning.
2: It's a Monday.
1: It's awesome. I'm so happy to be back at
0: best
1: work.
0: Best day ever.
2: It's hard to see this thing out there called the sun. It's crowded with clouds.
1: So I was mowing Gladys's yard on Saturday, and the dark clouds are coming in, the dark clouds are coming in, the dark clouds are coming in, the dark clouds. And I finished literally 10 minutes before it just started downpouring.
0: You know what I was doing this week? I did mow, too, the backyard. And then I start weed whacking, and I need more weed whacking.

0: grim string. It like broke, and then I was like, damn it.
1: Go through an endless amount of weed whacking string.
0: Well, the one I had last year went the whole season. I didn't have to change it once.
1: It's like a jumbo roll.
0: So I was still on that.
1: Oh, okay.
0: So
2: I think Bill has one that doesn't use the string.
1: Yeah, does he like that?
0: Yeah, I thought about getting one without.
2: He says it does better than the other one again.
1: Do you have to get it sharpened?
2: I don't think so.
1: Oh, okay.
0: Yeah, because is it like plastic? I think there's different things. There's like little plastic things that, you know, smack the, say, grass or whatever. And then there's one that has like a blade.
1: Yeah.
0: So it's almost like you could like do trees and stuff.
1: Yeah.
0: With your weed whacker.
1: Is it a gas weed whacker or an electric one, Dina? Do you know?
2: You're asking me something I don't know. He goes outside and does his thing. I'm like, I hear it.
0: Well, I don't know how it works. Just yesterday, I was looking on Amazon for like those kind of weed whackers because I'm like, this damn string, even though last year it lasted me the whole time.
1: Yeah.
0: But I've had weed whackers that the string went in like a week. You
1: oh, jeez, yeah.
2: Because I know he plugs these things in all over the place. He's got, like,
1: so it's rechargeable, yeah.
2: Yeah.
1: While we're on the side, because, you know, it was a decent weekend to do a lot of work around the house. You know what I saw on TV? It's an infomercial that just got me. They now have battery-powered pressure washers that you just attach to your hose. It almost looks like a power drill or something like that.
0: Okay.
1: That just attach to your hose. It's battery-powered, and you can just pressure wash.
0: That's kind of cool.
1: But it looks too good to be true. I don't think they're going to be powerful enough.
0: And
1: I don't know.
0: Where was it?
1: It was an infomercial on TV for the low, low price of $99.95.
0: I'm going to
1: plus
0: Google
1: shipping and handling. No CODs, please.
0: Powered pressure washer.
1: And there's like a ton of them.
0: Does it come with a tank?
2: An attachment. It just goes on the end of your hose.
1: This one went on the end of your hose. Now, we went looking on Amazon. There's a lot of them that the hose goes into a bucket, and that way you don't need your hose.
0: I need some hose.
1: What?
0: This is like battery power too. It's expensive.
1: Yeah, but that's
0: a
1: separate thing. No, this just went on the end of your hose.
0: Just the tip?
1: It was like an attachment, and it was battery powered, and it kind of looked like a power drill. And
0: oh, wait. I see kind of one from Harbor Freight here.
1: Oh, Harbor Freight has it.
0: Like this?
1: So, yeah. Yeah, actually, oh my gosh, almost exactly
0: it's
1: like that. This
0: is $59. How much were they selling it for?
1: $99.95.
0: Wow. Yeah, because look, that's
1: I just want somebody else to try it first and let me know, is it worth
0: the
1: money?
0: Well, it's probably not going to be as strong as...
1: That's why I keep looking at the PSI.
0: Yeah. Well, this has 320 PSI.
1: That's it?
0: 320.
1: 320, that's
0: power.
1: It? That's a water fountain.
0: Yeah, that's a water... Okay, so like this other one I showed you was 3,200 PSI.
1: Ooh.
0: Compared to, what did I say, Bill?
1: 320.
0: Yeah, that's a big difference.
2: 10%. Yeah,
1: you can drink from that. If you take it off, the hose is more powerful.
0: Yeah, I don't think that's worth it.
2: So what's the PSI if you put your finger on the end of the hose?
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1: First things first, we got a keyword for you. 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
1: 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Good luck. Black is the keyword.
0: Black.
1: Black.
0: Black.
1: As in black dog. All right, on the way, I got a Florida man story. Florida man. Florida man had a blank in his backpack.
0: Ooh. A Mountain Dew.
1: Florida. Oh,

0: Maybe a Butterfinger.
1: Butterfinger.
0: I can say meth.
1: Florida man had a blank in his backpack. Alcohol, what do you think drugs. It is? Text your guess to 888 to WindFM2. It's coming up after the Stones on WindFM.

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1: 352 today. Your community connection has a story about an RV park in Reddick. It's called Southern Hammock. And it's more than RVs. It's got some, you know, they have some hammocks too. Southern Hammock. But they also have an ambassador of fun on site.
0: Hey, that's cool.
1: I know. Read all about it at 352today.com.
0: Great job title.
1: Yeah. Gators lost last night to Troy 16-11 in the Gainesville Regional, but
0: these have been like football scores.
1: Yes.
0: Crazy,
1: what was it? 19-10 the other night, I think.
0: Totally. Home run, tons of home runs, too.
1: It was like the home run derby.
0: That's what it was. Crazy.
1: But it's double elimination. There's a winner-take-all championship game today at 6 o'clock. Video going viral. The Reds announcers talking about the Citi Field's chili egg roll. And here they are talking about the delicious food at the ballpark.
2: There is a Skyline Chili egg roll in the house. How is it?
3: Well, since you guys have absolutely no guts whatsoever, and since I'm a team player, I'm going to try it out.
2: That's not the world's most ringing endorsement.
3: I love Skyline. Can I just say that for the record? This is the lowest point of my career. And I've had some low ones.
2: So his review was and oof. And then he called it the lowest point of his career.
1: His laugh reminds me of your laugh.
0: Oh, really? Because he's got a good laugh.
1: Yeah, it's a great laugh. I don't know. A chili egg roll to me sounds pretty good.
0: Well, it makes sense, right, for Skyline
1: for
0: Chili.
1: Cincinnati, yeah.
0: But egg roll? I don't know.
1: It sounds messy.
0: That endorsement was not good. Like, I don't think I would have that.
1: I would try it.
0: I love how each ballpark basically has their thing, though. Every stadium has their deal. Their famous one meal, if
1: Why
0: you
1: am I not remembering what the Rays is?
0: Because they change it. But I forget what the Rays.
1: They had one recently.
0: Rays are crazy because it's not just like hot dogs. They got like Cubans and, you know, like different. Yeah. You could get like chicken, like good chicken tenders, and because there's restaurants within that stadium. You
1: hey,
0: know?
1: Honey, want to go out to eat tonight? Sure. Where are we going?
0: Yeah, we're going to go to a baseball game and
1: all right.
0: Try out the chili egg roll.
1: Denny Hamlin won the Nashville NASCAR race, and he honored Kyle Busch with a bow. And one more thing, Florida man had a blank in his backpack. It's so Florida man.
0: Florida man. What did he have in his backpack? He had some
1: drugs.
0: I mean, that's the obvious, right? Some alcohol. What would be off the like cusp, like something crazy, right?
1: So Florida man.
0: Yeah, like an alligator. Or
1: he
0: something.
1: Had a Florida.
0: A woman.
1: Florida, Florida
0: a
1: blow
0: woman. How about that? He had his girlfriend in the backpack. Yeah. All right. 888 Win FM 2. Let's see. First guess here is gas.
1: Yeah, gas in his backpack.
0: Gas in his backpack. Mm-hmm. Bootleg says a Natty Light limited edition crack pipe can.
1: Oh, awesome.
0: In his backpack. Kevin in Gainesville, he had a box of Krispy Kreme donuts.
1: Oh.
0: I know, that sounds good.
1: Yeah.
0: Spider Monkey from Wayne and Carrie. I think that's the guess.
1: I love it. Spider Monkey.
0: An alligator, Frank from Gainesville.
1: Very Florida man.
0: A parachute from Steve Saletto.
1: Parachute.
0: He had a beaver and camel figurines made from marijuana in his backpack. And then beta fish from SS Scott.
1: Oh my gosh. Florida man was at a Taco Bell in Flagler County. He was arrested. Actually, the reason he was arrested is that his, it's Taco Bell. He had his chimichanga hanging out, which is weird because as I read the story, he was wearing three pairs of pants
0: in his...
1: And he couldn't keep it contained. Anyway...
0: the monster.
1: When cops came to arrest him, they searched his backpack and found a container with water and a fish in it. Beta fish. There you go, SS. He actually told them the name of the beta fish was Baja Blast.
0: Oh. Is that a drink?
1: Yeah, it's one of the Mountain Dew.
0: Oh, the Baja Blast.
1: Yeah, that they have at Taco Bell. So he named the fish Baja Blast. It's now, luckily, the fish is okay. It's at the Humane Society, and he is okay. He's in jail.
0: The fish is scarred for life.
1: 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Here's AJ.
4: Partly to mostly cloudy skies to start off the week with scattered showers and thunderstorms moving through late in the morning and early into the afternoon as high temperatures reach the upper 80s, close to 90 degrees. Tonight, skies are partly to mostly cloudy as lows settle into the lower 70s. Another good chance for showers and storms mainly in the afternoon on Tuesday as high temperatures reach the lower 90s. From the TV 20 First Alert Weather Center, I'm meteorologist AJ Willie on Wind FM.
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2: Good morning, Hunter and Dupree.
1: Hey, who's this?
2: This is Alan from Alachua.
1: Alan from Alachua, the one that left me some open mic messages?
2: I did leave you an open mic message, yes.
1: I loved it.
0: What did he say to you?
2: Well, I was open micing her to let her know I'd probably call in today because my brother and I just went to the Whiskey Myers and Black Crowes concert that we won off lyric tickets for.
1: Okay. Yeah? How was it?
2: It was really fun. We had a blast. I mostly lost my voice, so it obviously went well.
0: That's awesome.
1: Always a sign of a good concert when you don't have a voice.
0: So who'd you enjoy more, Black Crowes or Whiskey Myers, or were they both just equally as good?
2: They were both pretty good. I will say, though, the band for Black Crowes crushed it. I'm pretty sure the singer was not on this planet.
0: Wow.
2: He might have pre-gamed a little too hard during the Whiskey Myers set. He was a little spaced out.
0: No way.
2: Yeah.
0: That's crazy.
2: He'd like it. But still, it was a lot of fun. We had a blast.
1: That's awesome.
2: Wanted to say thank you guys again for that, and I'll give you the heads up on what went down and how it was.
1: Well, I appreciate that. That is so cool. So how'd you win the tickets from us?
2: Well, it was a Fog Hat Lost Lyric, which was at 7:30.
1: Aha.
2: In the morning. And people that are listening should definitely play along because you get some really cool prizes.
0: That's right.
1: There you go.
0: You heard it here first.
1: Dang, Alan, you are the best. It's almost like you must have a radio background.
2: Well, I wish, but no, I don't.
1: Do you have a real job?
2: I do. I'm a CDL driver for a Coca-Cola.
1: Oh, excellent. Nice. My favorite soda.
0: I used to do some merchandising back in the day. Long time ago when I was in college.
1: For Coca-Cola?
0: No, it was for Pepsi. Sorry.
1: Oh. Hey, stop!
2: Dupree.
1: I know!
0: Hey, I don't... I like Coke better. Okay?
1: I do. I like Coke better. But I can tell the difference.
0: Someone got in trouble in the Pepsi parking lot because there was a Coke in the parking lot, and they were so upset about that. That's what I remember.
2: That sounds about right.
0: Yeah.
1: I love it. Alan, thank you for calling, and you have a great day.
2: Absolutely. You guys too.
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1: Had a Florida man story earlier that was just so Florida man. There's so many things wrong with it. First off, he was arrested outside a Taco Bell in Flagler County, exposing his
0: taco.
1: Chimichanga burrito.
0: His burrito. There you go. His fajita. They don't have fajitas at Taco Bell, do they? I haven't been.
1: I don't know. Their menu changes up every once in a while. It could be his soft taco.
0: Oh my gosh, Hunter. You had to.
1: Anyway, the funny thing is he was wearing three pairs of pants. And I'm like, how could he? What? Three pairs of pants and he's still not covered up? Anyway, they searched his backpack and they found a fish.
0: How random.
1: It was in a container in water. It was live. It was a beta fish.
0: One of those beta fishes, yeah.
1: Beta fish is going to be okay, but just, it's so Florida, man, all the way through and through.
0: It's so weird.
1: 888 Wind FM 2, Hunter and Dupree, good morning.
2: Top of the morning to you.
1: Oh, hey, Roy. What's going on, man?
2: Well, so I'm guessing this guy is advertising a El Grande burrito.
1: What do I get?
2: Is why he got arrested.
1: Cheesy, crunchy gordita.
0: And that's what you get?
1: Yeah. What do you get? What's your go-to?
0: I don't go to Taco Bell.
1: What?
0: You know this. Last time we went is when we went like 3 years ago.
1: Oh my gosh. Last time I went was Saturday.
0: Yeah, I don't do Taco Bell.
1: Because,
0: you know, the whole phrase, run to the toilet, you know.
1: Run for the quarter.
0: Run for the toilet. That's what happens.
1: When was the last time you were at Taco Bell, Roy?
2: Oh, it's been at least a month or better.
0: There's just so many other fast food places I'll go to.
1: Yeah.
0: Like Taco Bell's not even on my radar.
1: What? That's like
0: Never.
1: One of my top four.
0: Because I'll just go to a real Mexican restaurant if I want Mexican food.
1: True.
0: Taco Bell, man.
2: Either way, for me, though, it doesn't make any difference. No matter what I do, I go to them, I'm going to suffer anyway.
0: Yes, it is suffering.
1: Is it the refried beans?
2: No, it's actually the simple fact that what most people consider mild is too much for me.
0: Yeah, there are certain foods like I will not eat knowing I have to go to work like the next morning or something. Like Chinese food.
1: Oh, Chinese food.
0: I don't know. I mean, hit or miss.
1: Yeah, there were. So I worked with a couple of ladies who loved milkshakes, but they couldn't have milkshakes. But they would time it out perfectly.
0: You have to.
1: Like an hour before work was over.
0: So that they could go home and...
1: Yeah.
0: Yeah, I mean, it's just the...
1: Hey, guess who's in the car wash? Working
2: yep, we're in the car wash.
0: Speaking of, has anyone used the bidet? A bidet. Toilet.
1: Yeah.
2: How about have the water fountain in the bathroom?
1: Have I ever used... What?
0: Because he's in the car wash in the sprayer.
1: It made you think of a bidet.
0: And we were talking about Taco Bell in the bathroom.
2: You're talking about the water fountain that's in the bathroom, huh?
1: The water fountain in the bathroom. Ew!
0: Do you still need toilet paper if you have a bidet?
2: You
1: need something, because otherwise you're all wet.
0: Oh, true.
1: But
0: some of them have dryers built in.
1: Like hand dryers?
0: Like into the seat. Because you can buy just the seat part and put
1: it
0: on your
1: toilet. Can't imagine all the sensations going on in places you shouldn't have sensations like that.
0: Look what you started going through the car wash.
1: I know.
0: Well, I guess Taco Bell started all this.
1: Taco Bell car wash equals bidet.
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1: You know what else it is? It is the 1st of June.
0: Yeah.
1: I can't believe June already.
0: Brand new month. Holy cow.
1: I know. You want to play celebrity trivia?
0: Do I have a choice?
1: No, you don't, because I already started the music, and that already means we're going.
0: I'm not going to be good, but let's do it.
1: A lot of celebrities were born on this day, so I don't know what...
0: In September, October, what was going down? I don't know.
1: The
0: fall, yeah. Snuggling
1: night
0: up.
1: Of the year.
0: Let's get it on. All right.
1: We learned earlier from Krista Carlo in Today in Rock History that Ron Wood is 79 years young today. Let's see. Some other people having a birthday today. Another musician, Alanis Morissette.
0: Oh, isn't it ironic?
1: Yeah. You ought to
0: Alanis would be, is she like 50-something?
1: Okay.
0: Like 54? 5?
1: No.
0: Too old? 51?
1: No.
0: 50?
1: No.
0: 52.
1: Yes. Oh, Lord. 52 years young today for Alanis Morissette. Happy birthday.
0: Early 50s, yeah.
1: Yep. Also, happy birthday to actor Spider-Man Tom Holland.
0: Oh.
1: I don't know if he's the best Spider-Man.
0: I don't think
1: but he
0: so.
1: He was a good Spider-Man. He wasn't too bad.
0: Well, like Tobey Maguire,
1: mm-hmm.
0: You think of Spider-Man. And then Andrew Garfield, right? He was Spider-Man. Okay, so Tom Holland, he's young, right?
1: Mm-hmm.
0: Like, is he even 30? Is he 30 exactly?
1: He's exactly 30.
0: Oh, my God.
1: Exactly.
0: I'm like,
1: 30.
0: He looks like he's 16 still.
1: He does.
0: Like, he's like a baby.
1: He does.
0: Okay,
1: he does.
0: Cool.
1: And happy birthday to the one, the only, the legendary, nobody can...
0: outbe him?
1: Yeah. Morgan Freeman's birthday is today.
0: Morgan Freeman. Morgan is up there.
1: Mm-hmm.
0: He's probably... if he's not 90,
1: he's 90.
0: Pretty darn close.
1: Mm-hmm.
0: Morgan's got to be like 88, 89. Oh, 89.
1: You got it at 89.
0: No way.
1: Way to
0: wow.
1: go. And just
0: guessing.
1: For that, a special treat for you. Here's Morgan Freeman reading the definition of twerking on HLN News.
2: 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To dance to popular music in a sexually provocative manner, involving thrusting hip movements and a low squatting stance. The BBC reports selfie and girl crush were also added.
0: Nice.
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1: On this beautiful Monday. Well, okay. What did you do this weekend, Dupree?
0: Just a lot of yard work.
1: I was talking with some guy who was on my jury when I had jury duty, because you just sit there and you talk about things. And he's retired. He lives in On Top of the World. And he noticed his neighbor wasn't cutting her lawn. She was a widow.
0: Yeah.
1: So he went over and cut her lawn. And she's like, oh, let me pay you. And he's like, don't pay me. So she pays him like very minimal. Well, then all the widows in the neighborhood.
0: Oh.
1: Yeah. And he's like, I get paid anything from cash money to chocolate chip cookies. And he's like, I'm happy to do it. But I'm making more money now than I ever thought.
0: Lawns are brutal, especially here in Florida. Yeah. It's so hot. No one wants to do their lawn.
1: Yeah, it's on top of the world. They're kind of close together.
0: Yeah. So they probably just see this guy
2: outside. You would think
0: outside.
2: They'd have an HOA that does their lawn.
0: Yeah. Well, I get my front yard, front and sides done, but my backyard I have to do myself.
1: That's so weird, but I get it.
0: But it makes sense in my case because I have a fenced-in yard, and they

0: I don't think they could fit their mowers through my gate, to be honest.
1: So my aunt, this was probably like 20 years ago. I'm visiting my aunt in Atlanta, and she hired he's a college kid to mow her lawn. He shows up. He's wearing khakis and a kind of a staff shirt, if you will. It's his own business now. Mm-hmm. He's on one of those stand-up zero-turn lawn mowers. And what he did is he took four houses in a row, and none of them have fences.
0: Oh, so you just go all the way across.
1: And he's like, zip, zip, zip, zip, zip, and he gets paid for those four houses.
0: Why not?
1: He's like one of the smartest kids I ever met. I'm like, dang.
0: Yeah.
1: And he steps off the lawnmower clean as a whistle, and I'm like, geez,
0: that's the way
1: that
0: to
1: guy's
0: do it.
1: Smart.
0: You got to work smarter, not
2: harder. That's the way to do it.
1: But what's funny is you don't know when one yard ends and the other one begins because he's zipping through them.
0: Yeah.
1: If only we were smart. But we got into radio.
2: Yeah, when I came home Friday, it was in the yard already mowing.
0: Yeah, well, now it's like you got to watch the rain, you know?
1: You got to watch the rain and the heat. It's like there's no winning.
0: Yeah, you got to do it kind of early, but then you don't want to do too early. The grass is still dewy, and you don't want to get your lawnmower wet, super wet.
1: Because it gets all

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0: 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Hunter and Dupree, Scott Chasen next. Oh, and we've got keywords. Don't forget about those. Keywords this week are for our Zeppelin tribute coming up on Saturday night, the 13th, at the Riley. It's going to be a great show. So your chance to win those tickets with a keyword in the noon hour and another one in the 5 o'clock hour. All right, before we leave.
1: Yeah.
0: We're Hunter and Dupree. Let's end on a good note.
1: Yeah, I'm just looking through, I don't know what I want to talk about as far as my good note. I'm going to, you know.
0: Have one if you don't.
1: Well, I have like three. So okay. I'm like, I don't know which one.
0: What? So
1: I'm
0: going to
1: do this one since the school year's wrapped up.
0: Okay.
1: And this is the last week for my kids. So there's this retiring teacher.
0: Mm-hmm.
1: And after 35 years of teaching, she's a second grade teacher. She wound up making her students, she made them quilts.
0: What?
1: And her name is Kim. She spent months handcrafting personalized quilts for every single kid in her class.
0: Are you kidding me?
1: It's like, when did she have time to teach?
0: Yes, did she have time?
1: So each quilt was designed around the student's personality and interests, featuring everything from dinosaurs and sports to favorite holidays and birthdays. So the quilts weren't just blankets. They're also keepsakes. Kim also, the teacher that's retiring, hand-wrote notes for each student, creating a heartfelt gift that many families will treasure for years. So she says teaching and quilting are her two greatest passions, and this was a way for her to share both before closing the final chapter in her career. So
0: every teacher in the entire United States just dropped what they were doing, turned around, and walked away. Now, babe.
1: Right? Like, good job.
0: Not good
1: enough.
0: Enjoy
1: your retirement, Kim.
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I'm Scott Chase. Welcome into the Wind FM workforce. Start of a new week, start of a new month, and we're about halfway through the year. Is that? That's crazy. Just about halfway through the year. Hey, we got some cool stuff for you today. Definitely great classic rock to keep you company while you work. And we're going to have a keyword coming up in the noon hour today, a chance to win tickets to see the Zeppelin Experience, part of our Rocks the Riley Tribute Concert Series. 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

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Hey, the police could use a little help in finding a missing person. I have some details coming up in minutes on Wind FM.

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Got the Eagles coming up for you, too. And authorities are looking for a little bit of help finding an endangered Ocala woman who is diabetic, insulin dependent, maybe experiencing some memory loss. You can see a picture of the woman they're looking for. It's 69-year-old Roxanne D. Hunt, who left her residence at about 7 a.m. yesterday. She was driving a 2004 Ford Taurus, and they even have the license plate number there. They give you some information. They give you a picture. If you have spotted this person, you should call 911 immediately. They're trying to find her. You can see her picture, if I didn't tell you already, at 352today.com. Just look for the article, look at her picture, and get her license plate, and just keep an eye out, because everybody's looking for her, and your help would be appreciated.

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Hey, coming up in 1 hour, we're going to have a keyword, and that keyword could help you win some tickets to see the Zeppelin Experience, which is a tribute to Led Zeppelin at the Riley, part of our Rocks the Riley Tribute Concert Series. That show is Saturday, June 13th. And we've got tickets available to buy, but you could win some. 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

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Ran across an article about one of our new businesses in town, one I love. I've done a video about it already, and I'll tip you off to a great place to get something kind of healthy when you're looking for something to curb your appetite during the day. 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

Iconic Rock, Wind FM, Skinner, Fleetwood Mac on the way. Also, Queen. And a great place to get something during the day if you're looking for lunch but you don't want to overeat. I got an idea. How about a Planet Smoothie? They officially opened their doors in April. I did a video a little while back just going by and sampling some of the smoothies at Planet Smoothie. I usually end up with like a strawberry banana type thing, whatever I'm getting. I got to tell you, the mango at Planet Smoothie was really, really good. They gave me a test of that one. You should stop by, grab one, Planet Smoothie. They've been around a long time around the country, but they are now located at the Heathbrook Shopping Center, 4414 Southwest College Road. It is Suite 320. They are right next to Crumble. I'm sure you know where that is. So why not grab some cookies and then get yourself a Planet Smoothie? You can read more about it. Just go to 352today.com and look for 352 Eats. There's a great article about it and give you an idea what you can expect when you go to Planet Smoothie.

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0: Iconic Rock, Wind FM on the way. We've got Journey, we've got Guns N' Roses, we got Zeppelin, and we have a keyword coming up in our Keywords to Concerts contest for the Pure Zeppelin Experience at the Riley. So that keyword coming up after the top of the hour. 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You should get yours.
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action going on tonight as well. And then I'm getting pumped up for the NBA playoffs, Knicks, Spurs. I have a vested interest. Details on all of it will get you caught up coming up after Farner and ZZ Top on Wind FM.

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1: Excuse me, the record stuck. The record stuck. The record stuck. The record stuck. The record stuck. The record stuck.
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Iconic Rock Wind FM with Rush, AC/DC, the Eagles coming up for you. Tonight, the Rays are going to be playing against the Tigers. They are at home. It's the first game of a three-game series. First pitch at 6:40 tonight at the Tropicana Dome. Gators are at home, part of the NCAA tournament for Gators baseball, and they are playing Troy. And that game is also tonight, first pitch at 6 p.m. Go Gators! And then on Wednesday, I'm pretty stoked about this, the Knicks in the NBA Finals. Man, it has been 53 years since the Knicks have won a championship. Pretty interesting, though, out of all the teams that made it to the playoffs, the Knicks were a 3-seed, they were third in the East, let's put it that way. The Spurs were number two in the East, and these two are going to be squaring off against each other to see who the champion is. Took out much higher seeded teams in the playoffs. They're both on a run right now, but I might have made a bet on the Knicks. So I have a vested interest, not only being a Knicks fan, which has been tough over the years, but also because, yes, I made a little investment, we'll say. So go Knicks.

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1: This year, America turns 250, and the spirit that started it all still rocks. 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Turn it up, Gainesville, Ocala, and the villages. 250 years of freedom deserves to be loud.
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Nearly a sellout last year. You don't want to miss out. 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

Iconic Rock, Wind FM Boston, the Foo Fighters, also Van Halen on the way. And First Friday Art Walk is back this coming Friday. Yeah, I'm already thinking of the weekend. That's how I work. It is free, so it's just fun to go downtown, grab a bite to eat, check out all the art. 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Hope to see you.

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I'm Scott Chase. 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

92.5 and 95.5 Iconic Rock, Wind FM, Gators baseball. They're back against the wall today. They have a game in the NCAA tournament. We'll give you some details on that after Van Halen and War on Wind FM.

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0: Iconic Rock, Wind FM, Jimi Hendrix, Tom Petty, also Fleetwood Mac on the way. Gators, big game tonight, 6 o'clock, first pitch. They're taking on Troy. Now, the Gators beat Ryder in the tournament. They hammered Miami 22-10, but then they lost to Troy yesterday, 16-11. And Florida's pitching in question during that game. Hopefully they can pull it out tonight. 6 o'clock game, winner take all. Troy at the Gators. Yes, the Gators in this soup, in this regional right now, it's in Gainesville. So it is a game in Gainesville if you'd like to travel to go see the game, although tickets are going to be tight, I'm sure. Gators got to win tonight to advance to the Super Regional. So go Gators.
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1: Here's a look at today, June 1st, in rock history. Today in 2019, the Rolling Stones kicked off their No Filter North American tour in Chicago after Mick Jagger recovered from heart surgery, proving their enduring stage power. The Eagles released their debut studio album in 1972. The album was an immediate success and produced three top 40 singles, Take It Easy, Witchy Woman, and Peaceful Easy Feeling. And happy birthday to the Stones' Ronnie Wood. He was born on this day in 1947. And that's a look at June 1st in rock history. For Wind FM, I'm Chris DiCarlo.
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I'm Scott Chase. Great article circling on Yahoo and on Guitar World's website today about Jimi Hendrix and 11 songs that were remakes he cut but made them his own. I didn't even realize that Hey Joe was a remake, but Jimmy always made the songs sound like they were his. And you can see the list in the article. It's pretty cool. This next song, not a remake, though. It was an original Jimi Hendrix and Purple Haze on Wind FM.

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We got Heart on the way. Also, the Steve Miller Band, Nirvana coming up, and Chris DiCarlo on the way. Later on today, she is going to have a keyword. That's right, another keyword coming up in our Keywords to Concerts contest, a chance to win tickets to the Pure Zeppelin Experience. 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And you'll have a chance to win some tickets to see the Pure Zeppelin Experience June 13th at the Riley, part of our Rocks the Riley Tribute Concert Series. But you got to have a keyword to enter. 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

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Hi there, I'm Chris DiCarlo. Welcome to June. Brand new month and hurricane season two. 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

0: 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I'm pumped. 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Scattered thunderstorms today and tomorrow near 90.
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Andrew Watt producing this one again, as he did with Hackney Diamonds. 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

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Back in 1977, the Animals 8-track had the full version of full-length of Pigs on the Wing. That will be included on this Friday's release called 8 Tracks from Pink Floyd. 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

0: 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And the Rays begin a new, brand new three-game series hosting the Detroit Tigers tonight. First pitch at 6:40. They'll play through Wednesday and then have a day off. And then for the weekend, they'll be at the Marlins. Our Wind FM weather from TV 20, First Alert Weather Center for Waldo and Dunellen. Scattered thunderstorms near 80 today and tomorrow.
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A new unreleased mix of American Girl is going to be coming out. I'll tell you more about that coming up here shortly. 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

Iconic Rock Poison on Wind FM, pulling out of the 250th celebration of our country's birthday. Bret Michaels saying that some threats happened that he's not comfortable with. I get it. I totally get that. Otherwise, he's quite a patriot, so I was surprised. For him to pull out is a pretty big deal. A little while back, I was talking about Tom Petty's new unreleased mix of American Girl. That's going to be used for Major League Baseball campaign around this whole 250th birthday. So the new mix was done from the original multi-track tapes, and it's high resolution. It's going to debut this month, and it'll run in

0: MLB's For the People ads over the next 6 weeks, along with America's 250th birthday on the 4th of July. American Girl turns 50 years old on that date. I can't believe that song's 50. So Tom and the Heartbreakers recorded that on July 4th, 1976 at Shelter Studios in Hollywood, California, and released it on their third self-titled album in November of 1976. Wind FM weather from TV 20 First Alert Weather Center for Bell and the Villages. We got rain, thunderstorms today and tomorrow afternoon, highs around 90.
1: 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From forts and frontier settlements like Fort King National Historic Landmark to the liftoffs at Cape Canaveral preparing for future journeys to the moon and Mars. 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

North Central Florida's iconic Rockwind FM. Sammy Hagar counted down Geminis on his Top Rock Countdown over the weekend, Saturday night. He'll do another countdown this Saturday night. Sammy picks the topic, counts it down. The studio is all his. 8 to 10 every Saturday night on 92.5, 95.5 Wind FM.

Tampa Music closed its doors, but its music lives on. Tom Petty. Don Felder. The Allman Brothers. All shaped at Lipham's. 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

0: 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And I've got a keyword for you to qualify to win tickets to see the Pure Zeppelin Experience, the Zeppelin Tribute at the Riley, June 13th. We're rocking the Riley again. And that keyword to qualify you for those tickets, right in the middle of Live at 5, which begins in less than 10.
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Live at 5 with Led Zeppelin, Iconic Rock and FM, Communication Breakdown from Paris. They did that in 1979. John Bonham's still alive, and he had a heavenly birthday yesterday, would have been 78 years old. So thinking of Led Zeppelin today, not only for that reason, but because we're rocking the Riley with the Zeppelin tribute on the 13th. And if you would like to qualify to win tickets, it's time for the keyword this hour for you to do just that. And the keyword this hour is love, L-O-V-E, to qualify to win tickets to the Pure Zeppelin Experience at the Riley Arts Center, June 13th. 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
1: Rolling Stones, Live at 5, Iconic Rock, Wind FM, Start Me Up Live. Ronnie Wood is 79 today, and coincidentally, he did his very first gig with the Rolling Stones on his birthday in 1975, so celebrating his 79th birthday and the anniversary of joining the band. Charlie Watts would have been 85 tomorrow. He passed in 2021. Now, Bill Wyman, this is also kind of a freaky little date. He married a 19-year-old on this date, and he was 52 at the time. They had been dating since she was 13 and he was 47, and that's a little too weird for me. But anyway, Rolling Stones there in their new album coming out July 10th. Same producer as Hackney Diamonds. Sure to be a great one. It only took them like less than a month to record it. But anyway, new Rolling Stones on the way. No tour, but definitely music. The keyword this hour is love for you to qualify for tickets to Rock the Riley with us for our Zeppelin experience, Led Zeppelin tribute. Love, the keyword expires at the end of this hour, so register before 6 at windfm.com/contests.

0: 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Jonathan Cain wrapping it up after 45 years. This is the final tour. And his last show with Journey will be November 28th. I don't know what's going to happen with Arnell. He's talking like he's going to kind of exit too. So I suppose Neil better get busy looking for band members or just, you know, call it a day for a while. I'm not sure how that's going to shake out, but we'll see. 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Scattered thunderstorms near 90 today and tomorrow.
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He will be accepting his Rock and Roll Hall of Fame award, but will not perform at the ceremony. He said it's just too difficult for him right now because it's not a matter of just going on stage singing. It's a matter of rehearsing and getting everything prepared. And it's just, he just can't at this point. But so happy that he's going in as a solo artist. Iconic rock from CCR after Steve Miller on Wind FM.

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Guy was on a flight from Las Vegas to London when the cup of hot coffee he was served spilled in his crotch, and he was so badly burned. He had his elderly mother. He couldn't even look after her. And it was a long flight from Vegas to London. So they gave him some loose-fitting pajamas to put on and some Band-Aids and said there'd be a medical crew when he landed. Well, there wasn't. Yeah, there's a lawsuit now. Iconic Rock from Queen after 38 special on Wind FM.

0: Iconic Rockwind FM 92.5, 95.5. The Who wants everybody to know they are not retired and they are not done, although they're kind of ambiguous about what's going on. I know that Pete's got to have another knee operation, putting him out of action for a while. Roger was asked about touring other continents, and he said that's going to have to be next year. So it looks like they're keeping open to doing that anyway. They'd like to do another album, but they don't really get much of a return. Everybody wants to hear the old stuff and really not looking to invest in new music from The Who. Last time they did an album was in 2019. But he said, you know, if we don't record a new album or tour, doesn't mean we're done. If we get invited to a gig or something, then we'll do it. And they love coming to America, which is nice. Always welcome. Wind FM weather from TV 21st Alert Weather Center for Bell and the Villages. Scattered thunderstorms today and tomorrow, and we'll be up around 90 next couple of days. The Who next.
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0: Iconic Rockwind FM, 92.5 Gainesville, 95.5 Ocala. I'm Krista Carlo. That's it for me. But I want to remind you tomorrow morning, Hunter and Dupree, the 8 o'clock keyword, Scott Chase with the noon keyword, and me with the 5 p.m. keyword for you to have your shot to win tickets to Rock the Riley with us the 13th of June at the Riley for the Pure Zeppelin Experience Led Zeppelin tribute. And three more chances, three more keywords tomorrow, chances and keywords all week long for you. I hope you have a great night. I'll be back tomorrow at 2.
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0: and need a check? 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Dan Newlin.
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8: Here's a look at today, June 1st, in rock history. Today in 2019, the Rolling Stones kicked off their No Filter North American tour in Chicago after Mick Jagger recovered from heart surgery, proving their enduring stage power. The Eagles released their debut studio album in 1972. The album was an immediate success and produced three top 40 singles, Take It Easy, Witchy Woman, and Peaceful Easy Feeling. And happy birthday to the Stones' Ronnie Wood. He was born on this day in 1947. And that's a look at June 1st in rock history. For Wind FM, I'm Chris DiCarlo.
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